You're listening to The Monkees here on Come to the Sunshine. I'm also the songwriters who created The Monkees Sound. I'm your host, Andrew Sandoval, and we're exploring the origins of The Monkees' debut in September of 66 and their debut album in October of 1966. Their show was called The Monkees, their album was called The Monkees, and their first single was called Last Train to Clarksville. But before all that, in November of 65, Voice and Heart were creating new songs for this band that was yet to be tried on film. And a pilot was also shot that month in November of 65. The first couple of songs that Voice and Heart demoed were Theme from the Monkees and Let's Dance On, both written by the team. They also demoed some early versions of I Want to Be Free, and we're going to explore I Want to Be Free in just a few moments. Mickey Dolenz in 1965 had met two producers, I believe, while he was hanging around a club called the Red Velvet. Their names were Tony Seppe and Marty Brooks. And they had a production company, and they got him into a studio to record a couple of songs. Don't Do It, which was arranged by Charles Wright, and Huff Puff. Both of these were Seppe Brooks productions, but were not issued in 1965. They were held back until after Mickey found amazing fame in late 66, and the first of these, Don't Do It, was issued with a completely unrelated B-side in February of 67 on the Challenge label. Challenge single number 5, 9353, and Huff Puff followed in August of 67. And that was Challenge single number 59372. The first single was a hit, the second one was not. We also heard a song that was not a hit for the Gamaguchi himself. On Columbia Pictures' label, Colpix, which was the label that preceded Cole Gems that was launched for the Monkees. I'm Gonna Buy Me a Dog, written by Tommy Boyce and Bobby Hart, a Boyce and Hart production for Screen Gems, was issued in October of 65. The Gamaguchi was Johnny Mangelli, and that song was also done by a guy named Fingers Lee in the UK in February of 66. And it was a much more sort of bluesy kind of song that took the fancy of Michael Nesmith, who cut his own version for the Monkees on July the 7th, 66. But Voice and Heart ended up doing a new version of it later that month with Mickey and Davey kind of goofing around, and it became a novelty song. Colpix was a big money-losing operation, lost millions and millions of dollars for the Columbia Pictures organization. And when Cole Gems debuted and had so much success with the Monkees, it was really, really astonishing that Don Kirshner could put together something after so many mediocre records and so many chances at the chart that never happened. We're going to move on to the first song produced by one of the Monkees, written by one of the Monkees, and also featuring another of the Monkees, in this case Peter Tork. So the Monkees did play on their early records. Peter Tork played guitar on this song, which was written with a professional songwriter, Roger Atkins. Michael Nesmith's The Kind of Girl I Could Love.

You're listening to The Monkees here on Come to the Sunshine. I'm your host, Andrew Sandoval, exploring the origins of the band and the genesis of their 1966 debut album, The Monkees. We played in this last set some recordings produced by Michael Nesmith, including The Kind of Girl I Could Love, which was taped on June 25th, 1966, and this mix that we played was from an acetate from around that same time. However, the song was held back for The Monkees' second album by Don Kirshner, and it was co-written by Michael Nesmith and Roger Atkins. Another song that Michael Nesmith produced at that June 25th, 66 session was I Don't Think You Know Me, written by Jerry Goffin and Carole King and initially sung by Mickey Dolenz, though Michael eventually replaced Mickey's vocal with his own. And this was a remix that I did in 2014 for the Super Deluxe edition of the Monkees' first album. Both of these tracks appeared on that and were issued on November the 10th, 2014. Following that, we heard the original demo of This Just Doesn't Seem to Be My Day, written by Tommy Boyce and Bobby Hart, and eventually recorded by them on July the 5th, 66, for the first album by the Monkees, in addition to Theme for the Monkees and Let's Dance On, also recorded on that day for the debut. And then we heard a track from Carole King's legendary demos album, So Goes Love, a song that Michael recorded for the Monkees at a session on July the 7th, 1966. It was also recorded by the Turtles and Dave Barry, and the Monkees version itself never came out originally. And then we wrapped up with a 1965 demo of Papa Jean's Blues, a song that Michael featured in a new version that he recorded for the Monkees on July the 7th, 66. Now we're going to move on to a demo by Carole King for a song that she did not write. It was written by her husband, Jerry Goffin, with his friend, Russ Teitelman, after they saw the movie A Hard Day's Night in 1964. It was first done by the Hollies in January of 1965 and eventually redone by the Monkees in 1966 for the

This is Gary Mack riding on the last train to Clarksville. Another tape report from the scene as the excitement continues. We're riding in the last car of the last train to Clarksville. It's a screening car, and everybody here is digging a preview of the Monkees' new TV show. More excitement when we arrive in Clarksville. We'll be greeted by the mayor, have a beach party, and meet the Monkees when they arrive in their helicopter. Just part of the fun on the last train.

0: You're tuned to Come to the Sunshine. I'm your host, Andrew Sandoval. 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Like us on Facebook. Follow us on Twitter at Come to the Sun. Or just tell your friends to listen to Come to the Sunshine. We're exploring the origins of the Monkees today. Yes, they did come from somewhere. And they came from some brilliant songwriters. And they included some brilliant songwriters. All four of the Monkees wrote great songs. Today we're hearing a lot of songs written by Michael Nesmith. This last set started with a song written by Russ Titelman and Jerry Goffin that was originally done by the Hollies in 1965, Yes I Will. It was retitled for the Monkees album as I'll Be True to You when it was reproduced by Boyce and Hart and Jack Keller, another wonderful songwriter. And it's interesting to note that Russ Titelman and Jerry Goffin, with Carole King, reunited to do another great song for the Monkees in 1968, The Porpoise Song. We also listened to Carole's original demos of I Won't Be the Same Without Her and a collaboration that her and Jerry did with Michael Nesmith in 66, Sweet Young Thing. Following that was one of Michael Nesmith's best early songs, You Just May Be the One, and that was the TV mix that was included on the Rhino Handmade Super Deluxe Edition. The Monkees later re-recorded that song as a band in March of 1967, issuing it on May 67's Headquarters LP. And we closed out that set with a TV mix of I Want to Be Free, the fast version that was included in the Monkees pilot, that was produced, written, and arranged by Tommy Boyce and Bobby Hart at a session on July the 19th, 1966. Now we're going to move on to the one that started it all.
1: Hi, I'm David Jones of the Monkees. The KHJ last train to Clarksville leaves Union Station at 12:30 p.m. on September the 11th. It's going to be a ball, and we're looking forward to meeting you. There's going to be dancing and dinner on the train, a beach party, surprises, and a chance to win one of four color TV sets. Every hour, the Boss Jocks will draw a name of another winner, so enter now. Send your name and address on a postcard to Monkey Trip, Box 38130, Hollywood. And now, from postcards received during the last 24 hours, here is the name of another KHJ Monkey Tripper.

0: This is Gary Mack at the beach. We're here at Clarksville, and here come the monkeys. Hi, Davey.
1: Hello there. How are you, mate?
0: How you doing?
1: Not bad.
0: How was the trip down?
1: Scaring.
0: Well, we'll have a nice ride back.
1: I hope so. Can't wait to get on the train and play.
0: We're going to be playing for everybody. All the monkey trippers will be there, and we'll be having a nice trip back to L.A. aboard the last train to Clarksville.

You're listening to the sounds and the songs of the Monkees here on Come to the Sunshine. I'm your host, Andrew Sandoval. It's Come to the Sunshine, and this is a 14th anniversary special recalling our very first episode, which featured the Monkees. And we start out that set with Last Train to Clarksville, which was the Monkees' debut, recorded at a session on July 25th, 1966. It was released only a few days later on August the 19th, 66, as the Monkees' debut and the debut of the Cold Gems label. Single number 661001, written and produced by Tommy Boyce and Bobby Hart. And if Don Kirshner had not gotten that song out of Tommy Boyce and Bobby Hart, it's unknown how the Monkees would have rolled out. But that song only showed up very, very late into the album sessions. At that same session, Boyce and Hart tried another of their songs, I Can't Get Her Off My Mind. It was originally done by Dino, Desi, and Billy on a single for Reprise, Reprise single number 444, and produced by Lee Hazelwood. It was issued in February of 66, many, many months before Boyce and Hart retried it for the Monkees. In any event, Don Kirshner left that one in the can, and it was later reissued on some of the deluxe editions of the first album. We also listened to a song that Michael Nesmith recorded on that same day for the Monkees, but we heard a version by some of his ex-band members who were in a big folk group with him called the Survivors. They later became the New Society and signed to RCA just around the time the Monkees did. And this song was called Of You and was featured on their lone album, The Baroque Sound of the New Society, RCA LP LSP 3676. And I gotta say, that's got the most reverb of any record I've ever heard recorded at RCA Studios. It was written by Bill and John Chadwick, produced by Randy Sparks, and arranged by Jack Nitzsche, who arranged the Gary Lewis Listen album that we listened to earlier today. Bill Chadwick had been one of the original contenders for the Monkees and had been in the screen test. He later went on to produce and write songs for the band. We also heard Tommy Boyce and Bobby Hart's original demo of I'm Not Your Stepping Stone, a song they recorded for the Monkees on July the 26th, 66, but had previously been done by Paul Revere and the Raiders, as well as the W.C. Fields Memorial Electric String Band on Mercury. And then we heard Mary Mary, as recorded in 1966 by the Paul Butterfield Blues Band for their Elektra album East West, Elektra LP number EKS 7315, written by Michael Nesmith and produced by Barry Friedman, the man who showed Michael Nesmith the Monkees ad and implored him to go down and audition for this group. Now we're going to wrap up things on our Monkees spotlight with the earliest recording of Davy Jones doing a song for the Monkees. This is I Want to Be Free.

0: Barry Mack with another taped report aboard the last train to Clarksville with the Monkees. And we have Mickey cornered. Hi, Mick.
1: Hi, how are you?
0: Are you tired out after today?
1: Yeah, very. Yeah.
0: Well, we're just about into the station and the day's almost finished. It's kind of sad in a way.
1: Yeah, it's really, you know, the end is always like very depressing. It was really a lot of fun. I couldn't believe it, man. It was so exciting.
0: What did you think of all the Monkee trippers? Did it scare you in any way when they came rushing up on the stage?
1: Yeah, it really did. I was very surprised, and like so many kids were here. It was really wonderful.
0: We wish you the best of luck, Mickey, and thanks so much.
1: Thank you very much, Gary.
0: Okay, Gary Mack aboard the last train to Clarksville.

And that was Come to the Sunshine. I've been your host, Andrew Sandoval, here bringing you music from the 1960s. And I want to thank you for being a part of my life for the last 14 years. And I want to thank you for letting me be a part of yours, too. Until next time, we'll meet again some sunny day.

Welcome to the new WFMU Rock and Soul radio stream. I've got a lot of great music for you this hour. Enjoy the electric sounds of artificial intelligence.

Hi, this is Tommy James of Tommy James and the Shondells. We've got a brand new album with a brand new sound. We call it Travel. We know you're too hip to be hype, so get to know us. We'll be good to your head. Don't forget, Travel on Roulette Records. Thank you, K-O-L.

Hey there, groovy listeners. This is the Bunny Hoppin' at Yat on the WFMU Rock and Soul stream. Let's take a peek outside, shall we? It's a clear sky beauty in the heart of NYC. Temperatures are sizzling at a sweet 80 degrees with a cool down on the humidity at 37%. Perfect weather to roll down those windows and turn up the tunes. Keep it locked right here for the best of rock and soul, and hey, maybe take that music with you into the sunshine. Stay cool, stay groovy, and keep on rockin' with us.

That was fun. Love is like strange fate. Before that. How many times? Nomads. Before that. Crying All of the Time by the Guillotines. Before that. Go Home Girl by the Rolling Stones. Previous to that. Tin Soldier. Small Faces. And before that. You and I by the Monkees. And previous to that. Your Wish and I Was Someone Else. What For on the album Where the Action Is. Los Angeles Nuggets 1965-1968. You can make a request at 516-654-4059. 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
3: 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It's your main man, the Bunny, popping through the airwaves with a quick weather update for the Big Apple. We're looking at a cloud-covered night with the mercury holding steady at a comfy 75°F. Humidity's sitting at 53%, so not too sticky, not too dry, just right for a night of rock and soul. 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
1: Hope you're enjoying the Rock and Soul Bunny Show. In reverse order. Think Nothing About It, Gene Chandler from the album Think Nothing About It, Wish You Were Here. Previous to that, Mr. Pitiful, Otis Redding. And previous to that, Mimic Jester by Night Watchman. Tomorrow's Girl. Partically with Merrill and the Exiles from the album Where the Action Is. Los Angeles Nuggets 1965 to 1968. Before that, The World Keeps Going Round. The Kinks from the album The Kink Controversy. Love at Psychedelic Velocity. The Human Expression. And previous to that, Can't Live With You, Can't Live Without You. The Mindbenders on the album The Very Best of Wayne Fontana and The Mindbenders. 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It's 74 degrees in New York. 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

0: Gladys Knight in the pits with that heavy beat, coke after coke.
1: We've just heard "The Sun Won't Shine Forever," "Piece of Peep," and before that, "Insane," "The Jungle," "The Intricate Blend," "Flower," "Go Nuts." Previous to that, "I'll Find a Way," "Romans." Previous to that, "Got to Get Over You," Lori Burton. 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

Welcome to the new WFMU Rock and Soul Radio stream. I've got a lot of great music for you this hour. Enjoy the electric sounds of artificial intelligence.

sweet love. I'm a wolf man. I'm a wolf man, baby. And if you see me on the prowl,

All right, all you night owls tuned into the WFMU Rock and Soul stream, this is the Bunny Hoppin' at Ya with the Weather Scoop. It's a cloudy night here in the Big Apple, with the mercury sitting pretty at 74 degrees. Humidity's hanging at a mellow 53%, just enough to keep it cool while you groove. So, keep your radio dialed in and let the good tunes roll as you enjoy this fine evening. Stay tuned, more rock and soul coming your way.

That was fun. In reverse order. Two Souls by the Grim Reapers. Previous to that. Tell me, have you ever seen me by Small Faces? And before that. Salt and Pepper by King Charles and the Counts. I'm the Wolfman by Round Robin. And previous to that. In the Marble Orchard. The Graveyard 5. And before that. Witch Girl. The MYSTRYS. Our time is running out. Yellow Pages from the album Where the Action Is. Los Angeles Nuggets 1965 to 1968. 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It's 73 degrees in New York. More music now.

0: 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And that means Coca-Cola Natural.
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3: Hey, hey, hey. All you night owls tuned into the Rock and Soul stream on WFMU, this is the Bunny hopping in with your midnight weather update. Out there in the Big Apple, we've got clouds playing peekaboo with the moon tonight, and the mercury is sitting pretty at a smooth 73°F. Humidity's hanging at a comfortable 56%, just right for a nighttime stroll or maybe cruising with the windows down. So, keep it locked on WFMU as we spin those platters that matter and keep your night moving right. Stay cool, catch them.

Hi, I'm Marvin Gaye. You know, the free press swings pretty good with the team beat. That's a special page that covers the record beat, the what's happening beat, the I got a problem beat, the clothes beat, the whole team beat. Now catch team beat every Friday in the Detroit Free Press, 'cause baby, that's where all the action is.

That was fun. Pretty Please. Triplet Twins. Previous to that. Shadows in the Night by The Quests. Leave Me Alone by The Rolling Stones. And previous to that. Backseat 38 Dodge by Opus 1 from the album Where the Action Is. Los Angeles Nuggets 1965 to 1968. Previous to that. Lady Friend by The Birds from the album Lady Friend. And previous to that. Renaissance Fair by The Human Instinct. Did you know you can make a request at 516-654-4059? Call or text 516-654-4059. It's 73 degrees in New York. Now, back to the show.

0: That was fun. We've just heard Action, Action, Action by Keith Allison on the album Where the Action Is. Los Angeles Nuggets 1965-1968. You Must Be Loved by Miracles from the album Make It Happen. Baby Show the World. The Sons of Adam. And previous to that, The Salem Witch Trial by Kyrie Crucible. The Hunter Gets Captured by the Game by Marvel Etz on the album The Hunter Gets Captured by the Game, I Think I Can Change You. That's Half Not Bad by Gene Woodberry on the album Ever Again, That's Not Half Bad. 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

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I've got a lot of great music for you this hour. Enjoy the electric sounds of artificial intelligence.

draft. Join the Marines. I'm Sergeant Charles A. Harris. My job is Marine recruiting, and I'll help you beat the draft. 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

Hey there, groovy listeners. This is the bunny hopping in on your dial, spinning the best tunes on WFMU's rock and soul stream. While you're nodding along to those jiving beats, hey, race a quick peek at the weather wheel tonight in NYC. We've got clouds hanging up there in the sky with the mercury sitting at a cool 73 degrees. Humidity's playing it smooth at 57%, so whether you're stepping out or staying in, keep it tuned right here for all the best tracks to match the mood. Keep rockin' and rollin', my friends.

just heard. Piccadilly Circus. The Galaxy's Four. More Today Than Yesterday by Spiral Staircase from the album Columbia CS9852. Fan 10 by Jan and Dean on the album Where the Action Is. Los Angeles Nuggets 1965-1968. Previous to that. Laissez nous vivre. Les Luttons. Previous to that. 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It's 72 degrees in New York.

0: All right, all right. All Unite Owls tuned into the Rock and Soul stream, this is the Bunny hopping in with your weather update. If you're stepping out in NYC tonight, we've got clouds overhead with a smooth 72°F keeping things cool. Humidity's at a slick 59%, so not too sticky, just perfect for a night on the town or a quiet one by the window with your favorite tunes. Keep it locked right here on WFMU Rock and Soul Stream, and I'll keep spinning those tracks and bringing you all the updates you need. Stay groovy, folks.
1: Here's the American Breed singing for New York Telephone.

That was fun. Somebody cares. James and Bobby Purify. Just can't wait. Full treatment from the album Where the Action Is. Los Angeles Nuggets 1965 to 1968. And previous to that, Look at the Sun by Mouse. Before that, Up the Wooden Hills by Small Faces. And before that, I Saw Her Again Last Night. The Mamas and the Papas from the album 16 of their greatest hits. Before that, Let's Talk About Us. Johnny Kidd and the Pirates. And before that, As Time's Gone by the Tropics. Did you know you can make a request at 516-654-4059? Call or text 516-654-4059. It's 72 degrees in New York. Now, back to the show.

That was fun. San Francisco waits. The family. Previous to that. If you still want me by the 4/5. Previous to that. Fa fa fa fa fa, sad song. Otis Redding. Before that. It Should Be You. The Rolling Stones. And before that. It's Not Real by the Ravin Blue. And before that. Number 1 in Your Heart by Herbie Goines and the Nighttimers from the album Herbie Goines. Did you know you can make a request at 516-654-4059? Call or text 516-654-4059. It's 72 degrees in New York. Now, back to the show.

Good evening, night owls, and welcome to the velvet darkness of our shared solitude. This is your nocturnal guide, Owl Sun, coming to you from the heart of the city that never sleeps, New York City. You're tuned into the Night Owl Show, where the music flows as seamlessly as the inky night sky above us. The weather tonight is whispering stories to the city, draped in a quilt of clouds, with the mercury resting at a comfortable 72 degrees, and humidity flirting at 60%. It's a night that invites introspection, a night that invites us to lose ourselves in the labyrinth of thoughts and dreams. Tonight, let the city lights twinkle like stars lost in the urban wilderness as we journey together, exploring the music of the night. Whether you're sipping a late-night coffee, winding down after a long day, or simply finding solace in the tranquility of the night, let the Night Owl Show be your companion. Remember, my fellow night owls, the night is not for the faint of heart, but for those who find beauty in the silence and solace in the moonlight. So, settle into the rhythm of the night, let the music take flight, and let's embark on this nightly sojourn together on the Night Owl Show. Stay tuned, stay awake, and stay curious,

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Now Bob Guy.

0: Oh, what have we here? Oh, a letter. Oh, it smells. Oh, how wonderful. I just love letters that are perfumed. Oh, lovely, lovely stench. Essence of wolfbane. Oh, let me open it. Dear keepers, it was so nice of you to attend my party at the castle last week. You and Doris make such a lovely couple. I'm also very glad to have seen Igor, Boris, and Sally Snake, and Pumpkin the Rat. Oh, it was so much fun when we all played Pin the Tail on the Werewolf. Oh, yes, and electrical chairs. Oh, when everybody sat down, 2 million volts. Oh, such fun. Doris, squeeze me a glass of mildew. And to continue now, although the party was supposed to be rat luck, it turned out to be pot luck. It was still lovely of you to bring along that leg of leprechaun au gratin. Desdemona wants the recipe. Well, I'm rather exhausted, so I must close now. The sun is coming up, and I must return to the crypt. Sincerely, Count Dracula. Oh, P.S. Here's a riddle. Where there's a will, what's the way?
1: 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You'll encounter such spectacles as Columbus Needs Indians, the Merry Pranksters, Hetty the Witch, liquid projections, colored tar pits, royal trumpets, air dome projections, and much, much more. 4 full hours of ceaseless entertainment and happenings in this, the biggest and best Trips Festival yet. Don't miss out on this electronic performance at Fisherman's Wharf in Longshoreman's Hall. It's happening tonight and tomorrow. It's out of sight. It's Trip 66. 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

We've just heard Esther's nose job, pig. The soft machine. And previous to that, Dear Jeepers by Bob Guy. Presenting Child of Panopts.

The Crystal Ship, The Joyride on the album Zero, and previous to that, Rock and Roll Woman by the Buffalo Springfield, and before that, BDD by Groundhogs. 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

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Thus Buffalo Springfield.

We've just heard. Candy says. The Velvet Underground. 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Broken Arrow by Buffalo Springfield. 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And now the Wildflowers.

That was more than me. The wild flowers. Thus the moody blues with the London Festival Orchestra conducted by Peter Knight.

Evening, the sunset, twilight time by the Moody Blues with the London Festival Orchestra conducted by Peter Knight. Presenting the Peanut Butter Conspiracy.

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0: Also on the same bill, you will experience the out-of-sight sounds of the Just Six. 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
2: 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The peanut butter conspiracy. Thus Nancy Sinatra and Lee Hazlewood.

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We've just heard Land of Extremes by Don't Tread on Me. And previous to that, Reborn. 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Thus Velvet Fog.

Telstar 69 by Velvet Fog on the album Telstar 69, backed with Ode to the Dip. Thus Eric Burdon and the Animals.

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0: Gems album on Stereo 8 cartridge tape from RCA.
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0: It's all from the birds, the bees, and the monkeys.
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Presenting The Leather-Coated Minds.

We've just heard Dreamin' on a Cloud by the Tornadoes. Before that, 99th Floor. The Moving Sidewalks from the album 99th Floor. You're a Fool. Raoul Danks, John Taylor. And now Grope 1850.

ugly. Ha ha. 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Yeah. I'm gonna kill you.

We've just heard Animal Man by Kim Fowley from the album Impossible But True, The Kim Fowley Story. Before that, Frozen Mind, Grope 1850. Now fill up church.

We've just heard Topless Dancers of Corfu, The Electric Eclectics of Dick Hyman on the album Look, The Electric Eclectics of Dick Hyman. You can also find The Night Owl Show on Blue Sky, The Night Owl WFMU. And now John Mile and the Blues Breakers.

Monk Time. Monks from the album Black Monk Time. Before that, Telephone Blues by John Mayall and the Blues Breakers. Presenting Morgan.

That was Lady Friend. The Birds on the album Lady Friend. And now Funkadelic.

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2: 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Al Cooper on the album I Stand Alone. Music for My Mother, instrumental. Funkadelic. 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

A simple game by the Moody Blues from the album This Is the Moody Blues. 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Now gone.

piece 3 by Paul Beaver and Bernard L. Krauser on the album Beaver Patrol. The sad saga of the boy and the bee. Gone. Thus the Rolling Stones.

That was Citadel, the Rolling Stones, and now Simon Dupree and the Big Sound.

That was Black Sand by Brain Ticket. And before that, Have Mercy, Mercy, Mercy, Mercy. Lothar and the Hand People on the album Lothar Might. Like the Sun, Like the Fire. Simon Dupree and the Big Sound from the album Kites. Now Hal Blaine.

We've just heard Hallucinations, April. Hal Blaine from the album Psychedelic Percussion. Presenting the Bob Crew Generation Orchestra.

Here We Go Round the Mulberry Bush. Traffic from the album Here We Go Round the Mulberry Bush. And before that, Barbarella, vocal, The Glitter House. The Bob Crew Generation Orchestra on the album Barbarella, motion picture soundtrack. Now Vanilla Fudge.

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1: Coca-Cola, could you throw a man at the beach that tastes the cold cold?
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Navajo Girl by Sagittarius on the album In My Room, Navajo Girl. And before that, Hard Hard Year, The Growing Concern. And now the West Coast Pop Art Experimental Band.

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The West Coast pop art experimental band from the album Volume 2. Now the galaxy's 4.

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Nighttime Girl by Twice As Much on the album Twice As Much. Now My Solid Ground.

We've just heard. Over the Hills, Gladacadova. Saint Stephen on the album Saint Stephen. 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

in my own life expires, nobody gonna know you, baby. 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

That was The In Crowd by Brian Auger. And before that, I Just Thought of the Moon. Fire and Ice, Limited. Presenting Otto Zilvich.

That was Land of Their Dreams. Otto Zilvich on the album Otto Zilvich. Presenting tomorrow.

That was Revolution. Tomorrow on the album Dance Tonight. Revolution Tomorrow. Now Lothar and the Hand People.

0: Now, my lovely and beautiful assistant, Wanda, will pass among you and select a volunteer who will help me with my next trick. Ah, here he is now. Step right up to the microphone, sir, and don't be nervous.
1: Okay.
0: You will, of course, sir, attest to the fact that we have never met before and that I have nothing up my sleeves, nor do I have any pigeons or fowls secreted in my vest.
1: Sure.
0: Give me your watch, please.
1: Okay.
0: Presto changeo, there you are, 17 jewels and a baby chicken. Now for my next and final trick, I will endeavor to sell you all a copy of this phonograph record by the charlatan.
2: No.
0: There, don't be skeptical. All I do is repeat the magic words, money, money, money. And presto changeo, your soul.
3: Hey,
0: works every time.

Machines by Lothar and the Hand People on the album presenting Lothar and the Hand People. Thus the Electric Flag, an American music band.

sitting in circles. The Electric Flag, an American music band on the album Greatest Hits, an American music band. Now Satori.

We've just heard. Drug CX9. The Vampires Sound Incorporation on the album Electric Psychedelic Sitar Head Swirlers Volumes 1-11. And now Blue Cheer.

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And now the Buffalo Springfield.

0: Webster defines traffic as an intercourse, commercial trade between distant countries, communities, individuals, etc. The law defines traffic as sneaky nighttime crime. Both definitions are archaic word bull. Traffic is now. Four people, 11 songs, and 10 full pages of photographs. An album. New from United Artists Records. Traffic is different. It defines itself. Traffic. It drives.
1: I put a spell on you. The Crazy World of Arthur Brown on the album The Crazy World of Arthur Brown. Now featuring John Zaccoli.

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0: my greatest pride. 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
1: gravy
0: for my mother-in-law, dear girl. 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
0: for sweet sister-in-law. 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There's Uncle Andy and Grandma.

Gravy, with some cyanide, by featuring John Zachary on the album Monster Mash. 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

just above my hobby horse's head. Blossom Toes on the album Peace Loving Man, just above my hobby horse's head. 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

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I've got a lot of great music for you this hour. 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

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This is the Bunny, spinning the platters that matter on WFMU's Rock and Soul stream. As you cruise through your night, hey, race a quick weather update for all you cool cats and kittens out there in the Big Apple. We've got clouds hanging above us like a soft, cozy blanket with the mercury sitting pretty at 72 degrees. Humidity's playing it mellow at 59%, making this night just right for some rock and soul magic. So, keep your radio dialed in, and let the good tunes roll as you enjoy this balmy NYC night. Now, back to the music that keeps your heart beating and your feet tapping.

just heard. I Found a New Love, Mono, by Cat Stevens. And before that, Ivy, Ivy, Mono 45 Mix, The Left Bank. And previous to that, Brother Thrush, Bartley James Harvest. Previous to that, Come and Stay with Me, Mono, by Marianne Faithful. Before that, Buy for Me the Rain, Mono 45. The Nitty Gritty Dirt Band on the album, produced and arranged by Dallas Smith. Previous to that, Here We Are Again, Mono, by the Bo Brummels. And previous to that, It's All Over Now, Baby Blue, Mono 45 Mix. The Birds. Did you know you can make a request at 516-654-4059? 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

Hey there, groovy listeners. This is the Bunny hopping at you live from the WFMU Rock and Soul stream. Let's take a quick peek at what's happening outside in the Big Apple tonight. We've got a cloudy sky hanging over the city with the mercury sitting pretty at 66 degrees. Humidity's making itself known too, at 71%, giving the air that thick, velvety touch. So while you're tuning into those rock and soul beats, remember it's a cool and cozy night to get your groove on. Keep it locked right here for all your favorite hits. Now, let's roll back into the music.

0: Pearl Jam's album on Stereo 8 cartridge tape from RCA.
1: Yeah, yeah.
0: It's all from the birds, the bees, and the monkeys.
1: You dig?
0: And here's Davy Jones.
1: It sounds when you're in your car that you're in a recording studio with $100,000 worth of equipment.
0: On Stereo 8 cartridge tape from RCA.
1: Yeah, great.
2: 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We're out!

Hi. Hope you're enjoying the Rock and Soul Bunny Show. In reverse order. Candle to Burn, Mono 45. Mojo. And before that. Green Circles, Mono. Small Faces. And previous to that. Happy Times, Mono. Twice as much. I Bred Quarter Horses, vocal version. Scott Trusty. Life is Short. Dana Gillespie. 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It's 66 degrees in New York. More music now.

That was fun. In reverse order. Look at You Now by Randy Benjamin. Before that, The Wave. John Simon. Girl in the Courtyard by the Byzantine Empire. And before that, Say You Don't Mind. Denny Lane. And before that, Lavender Hill, Mono Mix. The Kinks. Here Comes That Feeling. Brenda Lee, request lines are open at 516-654-4059. 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

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I've got a lot of great music for you this hour. Enjoy the electric sounds of artificial intelligence.

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This is your host, The Bunny, hopping through your airwaves. Let's take a quick peek at the weather outside. Right now in the Big Apple, it's a cloudy night with the mercury sitting at a cool 66 degrees. Humidity's hanging around at 72%, making the city feel a bit more like a misty groove than a crisp twist. So, whether you're out cruising or lounging at home, keep it locked right here. 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Music.

That was fun. We've just heard Ain't No Sun Since You Been Gone. Dusty Springfield on the album definitely, Expanded. 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You Might Want Me Baby by Max Frost and The Troopers. Before that, Such a Long Long Time. Kangaroo. Make the Music Pretty, vocal. The Sidewalk Sounds. Previous to that, To Sir, with Love, stereo LP version, by Lulu. This Girl Belongs to Yesterday. The Rolling Stones. Yellow Balloon. Yellow Balloon on the album Where the Action Is. 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
2: 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Let's take a quick peek outside where the city's wrapped up in clouds, keeping it cool at 66 degrees with a humidity that's hugging us at 72%. 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Keep it locked, folks.

Hi, I'm Marvin Gaye. You know, the free press swings pretty good with the team beat. That's a special page that covers the record beat, the what's happening beat, the I got a problem beat, the clothes beat, the whole team beat. Now catch team beat every Friday in the Detroit Free Press, 'cause baby, that's where all that

That was fun. Kickapoo Joy Juice by Rivingtons. I've got you on my mind. People. Previous to that. The Times to Come by London Fog from the album Where the Action Is. Los Angeles Nuggets 1965 to 1968. The Crystal Ship. The Joyride on the album Zero. And before that. Anything. Eric Burdon and the Animals, request lines are open at 516-654-4059. Call or text, 516-654-4059. It's 66 degrees in New York. Now, back to the music.

What's that stubble on your chin? Buried in the rot gut gin, you played and lost, not won. You played a house that can't be beat. Now look, your head's bowed in defeat. You walk too far along the street where only rats can run.

0: Hope you're enjoying the Rock and Soul Bunny Show. We've just heard Here's Today by Rose Garden on the album Where the Action Is, Los Angeles Nuggets 1965 to 1968. And before that, Come On and Dance, Mono, by Cat Stevens. Previous to that, Along Came Mary by The Association from the album Mary Lou Williams. And before that, Days of Pearly Spencer by David McWilliams for DF South Bend. Before that, Walk Me Out by The Bethlehem Exit, She's Lost You, The Zephyrs. Previous to that, Mary Ann by Honey Love and The Love Notes on the album Love Honey, Love Heartache. Hi to DF South Bend on the chat board. Did you know you can make a request at 516-654-4059? 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

Welcome to the new WFMU Rock and Soul Radio stream. I've got a lot of great music for you this hour. Enjoy the electric sounds of artificial intelligence.

Hey there, groovy listeners. This is the Bunny, spinning those platters that matter on WFMU's Rock and Soul stream. Hey, race the skinny on the weather as you cruise through the Big Apple tonight. We're hanging under a blanket of clouds with the mercury sitting pretty at 66 degrees. Humidity's holding steady at 72%, making it a smooth, mellow night for all you night owls out there. Keep it locked right here for all the best beats to keep your evening cool and collected. Stay tuned, and stay groovy.

Hi. Hope you're enjoying the Rock and Soul Bunny Show. We've just heard Heart of Stone by the Rolling Stones. I Love How You Love Me by April Stevens and Nino Tempo from the album Where the Action Is. Los Angeles Nuggets 1965 to 1968. And previous to that, Love is a Beautiful Thing, Mono. Rascals from the album Complete Atlantic Singles. High Time Baby by the Gremlins. Hanky Panky, Disc Dub, by Tommy James and the Shondells. Everything's Alright. Liverpool 5. Before that, Hey You. The Guillotines. Previous to that, Last Chance to Turn Around track by Gene Pitney. You can make a request at 516-654-4059. 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It's 66 degrees in New York.

Hey there, groovy cats, this is the Bunny hoppin' at you live from the Rock and Soul stream on WFMU. We're spinning the platters that matter right here in the heart of NYC, where the clouds are hanging low this morning. It's a cool 66 degrees with the humidity sitting at a slick 74%, so you might feel that moisture in the air as you step out. Keep tuned to WFMU, and I'll keep spinning those golden records and bringing you all the updates you need to groove through your day. Stay cool, stay soulful, and keep it locked right here on the Rock and Soul stream.

Hi. Hope you're enjoying the Rock and Soul Bunny Show. We've just heard Without You Baby, Irma and the Larks from the album Irma. And before that, Sermonette by Impressions from the album The Versatile Impressions. And previous to that, I the Night Riders. And previous to that, Be With You, The Leaves. Previous to that, Piccadilly Circus by The Galaxies 4. Previous to that, As Time's Gone, The Tropics. And previous to that, The Challengers Take a Ride on the Jefferson Airplane by The Challengers. 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

Hope you're enjoying the Rock and Soul Bunny Show. We've just heard Funky Music Show Nocturnes Me On by Edwin Starr, Gospel Zone by The Shadows of Night. Previous to that, Help Me Girl by The Animals on the album The Animals. Get Out of the Way. The Uncalled For Words Demo. Heart Voice from the album Where the Action Is. Los Angeles Nuggets 1965 to 1968. Alright. The Coastliners. 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

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I've got a lot of great music for you this hour. Enjoy the electric sounds of artificial intelligence.

Hey there, groovy listeners. You're tuned into the Rock and Soul stream on WFMU with me, the Bunny, spinning the platters that matter. Now, let's hop on over to the weather window. This beautiful morning in the big, bustling NYC, we've got clouds hanging up above with a cool 66 degrees waving at us. Humidity's sitting pretty at 74%, making it feel like you're walking through a mist of mystery. So, whether you're stepping out with a spring in your step or just kicking it back, keep your radio dialed right here for all the best tunes and updates. Stay tuned, stay great.

That was fun. A Basket of Flowers by the Nightcrawlers from the album The Little Black Egg. Before that, Get Out of My Life by The Chances. And previous to that, Wild Child, The Guillotines. And previous to that, Sellouts by The Ronettes. Previous to that, Girl, Go Run Away by Bedford Said. Previous to that, Wouldn't You Like to Know, The Beatniks. Never Going Back to Georgia. The Bad Boys. Afternoon Glare. The Storybook People. You can make a request at 516-654-4059. 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It's 68 degrees in New York. 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
3: 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You're tuned into the Rock and Soul stream on WFMU with me, the Bunny, spinning the platters that matter. Now, let's hop right into the weather. Currently here in the Big Apple, we've got a blanket of clouds overhead with the mercury sitting comfy at 68 degrees. Humidity's hanging at about 70%, making it feel just a bit sticky, but it's a beautiful day to groove to some tunes. Keep it locked right here for all your favorite hits and more. Stay cool, cats and kittens.

Please Open Up the Door by Little Charles and the Sidewinders from the album Little Charles and the Sidewinders. And before that, Primitive by the Groupies. Previous to that, No, The Rocks. And before that, Look at the Sun by Mouse. Previous to that, Lady Friend by the Birds on the album Lady Friend. Hi to Nico on the chat board. 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

We've just heard What a Girl Can't Do by The Hangman, Rockin' Bandit, Ray Smith. Before that, Whole Lotta Woman by Johnny Kidd and the Pirates, A Different Story, The Leaves. Before that, The Snake by Liverpool 5. Previous to that, No One Loves You by Hot Cinnamon on the album Northern Soul Fever Volume 2. 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

Hey, I am trying to save some cuts from this forthcoming Lots album for when this sucker actually arrives, but I've got another track from it. This is Get Obsessed, the new album from the Lots, out on September 12th, playing live on the Toddophonic Todd Show, September 19th. This tune is called Heart Attack, and it goes something like this. 1, 2, 3, 4!

All right, I'm very excited today because coming up in a short while, my special guest in the studio will be the one and only Tim Abbondello of Dig Record Company, the great Dig Record Company out in Virginia. He's also a member of the Suave Combo, the Archaics, music writer. This man has got a lot going on, and you're going to hear all about it, and you're going to hear some great music. Stuff that's out on Dig, stuff that is upcoming. There will be a lot of world premieres today, trust me on that, and some tunes that he picked out that he and I both love. Right now, let's go up north for a new tune from Wine Lips.

Hey, everybody. It is your host with hopefully the most Toddophonic Todd. As I mentioned, Tim Abundello from the Archaics, Dig Record Company, Cream Magazine, and more will be coming up on the show around the top of the hour. I also, it was a big week for me, and mainly because Al Jardine, thanks to the Lemon Twigs appearance last week on the show, Al Jardine started following me on Instagram, and that was very cool. And I looked to see who else Al Jardine follows, because it's not many people, and I'm not going to tell you, I'm not going to give you that list, and I'm not going to give you the long list of people that he doesn't follow. I'm just going to stick with the very short list, which is Michael Shelley. We close that set with Chuck Berry and a 45. I think it was also the title. No, the album was called Rocket. It was not the title track. Oh, what a thrill. Many of you who may or may not have heard Chuck Berry's version might know it from Rockpile's Seconds of Pleasure album and their live performances. The Rolling Stones with Respectable. That's how I am now that Al Jardine is following me on Instagram. That came from their Some Girls album. Somebody was asking me the other day about what was my favorite Rolling Stones album, and I couldn't really give a single concrete answer as to one LP. You know, I mentioned Exile on Main Street, Between the Buttons, December's Children, but I will say I really do enjoy Some Girls. I'm not the biggest fan of Faraway Eyes or even Miss You, but I think there's a lot of great tracks on that album, and it has a really nasty sound that I like. Wine Lips, the album is TV Dinner. We heard Maybe You Can Give It a Shot. Wine Lips playing in the area early December, opening up for Death From Above, 1979 at Warsaw. The Rock Shop out of California, the second half of the 1960s. Is That Your Halo, 45 on Rowena Records. The Lots, yes, The Lots. And Heart Attack coming to the East Coast. Providence, September 17th. Baltimore, September 20th. Otto's Shrunken Head, as we've been talking about, on the 19th. Then down to Goner Fest. A few more dates. And, yes, once again, they will be on the Toddophonic Todd Show on Saturday, September 19th, the same date as the Otto Show. The Head Coatees, I hope you got your tickets for March 12th. Head Coatees, Head Coats, London. The KKK Took My Baby Away from their comeback album, Man Trap. Heather the Jerk, getting some love at WFMU despite being a jerk. Hello was the song we heard. Alice Cooper, Be My Lover. That's a good version. I will say I did the ultimate version at the Harismus Cove Cemetery with the WFMU All-Stars a number of years ago. And we started out with The Runaways and School Days. That goes out to all you kids unhappy about going back to school. You're probably already there because Labor Day is late this year. And all the parents excited about you going back to school. Let's check out a new old tune, if you will, newly recorded, but not in some ways newly written, from Neil Young and the Chrome Hearts. This is called Casting Me Away From You. And if you're a big Neil Young fan, you'll recognize a familiar melody here. I think that's why this album, this forthcoming album, is called Second Song, perhaps.

All right. You're listening to the Toddaphonic Todd Show with your host, strangely enough, Toddaphonic Todd. We ended that set with a track from an act I know nothing about called Fuzzy Prism. That was Sad Cowboy. Going to send them out to all you sad cowboys out there. The Gentrys, yes, the Gentrys of Keep On Dancing fame, but a little bit later in their career, and as noted on the playlist with Jimmy Hart, a.k.a. the Mouth of the South, singing, covering Neil Young's Cinnamon Girl. That is from an album which, here's a weird phrase for you, just came out yesterday on Sun Records, but that is true. The album is called It's Been So Long. It is very, very good, so much so that I am finalizing details to have Jimmy Hart on this program. That's right. The Mouth of the South meets the Beast of the East coming up soon. Alejandro Escovedo from Burn Something Beautiful and I Don't Want to Play Guitar Anymore. We heard a track from Zoe Amba's new album on Matador, Eyes Full. That's called Odd Jobs. Charlie Kaplan from his forthcoming release, Dobro and Why Not Try L.A. That is on Glamour Gowns. Theo Lawrence, rising up in the ranks due to him becoming a favorite of the Three Chord Monty program, which you can listen to Monday afternoons from noon to 3 p.m. with your host, Joe Belock. Today is a good day. That's a brand new track from him. Susanna Hoff's Bad Case of Loneliness, yet another new song. Susanna, of course, I suppose best known for her work with the Bangles, but has had a lovely solo career. And we started that set with Neil Young and the Chrome Hearts from the forthcoming second song release on, you guessed it, Reprise Records, and Casting Me Away From You. As I've been mentioning, my guest today is Tim Abbondello, a multifaceted talent with many skills. Right now, we're going to listen to start off the set, two upcoming tracks, neither released on his great label, Dig. I should say that louder because it's got an exclamation mark. Dig Records. The first one is by the Paint Fumes. Then we'll listen to a track from the forthcoming Dirty Fences album, Off the Rockers, which will be out on November 6th. Of course, they've made numerous appearances on this program, and hopefully there'll be more to come. But listen to some tunes now, and then we'll be chatting with Tim starting right after the set. Here's a world premiere from Paint Fumes.

0: You know, I'm embarrassing myself in front of Tim, but I put the wrong track on from this Phil Lynott album, and I don't really like that one, but I like the one that he chose. So I'm going to do not for the first time and not for the last time. I'm just going to get up now and put on the right song. Again, folks, this is real radio.
1: In real time.
0: Jeez, it was the first song on the side, too. How easy would that have been? Here's the song I meant to play. It's coming.

Here's another track from the Dig Recording Company. This is from the most recent album by Brower entitled Flower. It's called Hard Road. It's been a little bit of a harder road listening to this show today than I intended. Pavement's gonna get smoother.

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I don't know who likes this record by Nikki Bulldog Moore, me, Tim, or Sisyphonic Cheryl.

0: All right. That was one of my guests, Tim Abbondello's Pick to Clicks today. It's The Little Things by Red Cross. That is actually a cover of a Sonny and Cher song, but I got to say, the first time I heard that song was not by Sonny and Cher or Red Cross, but was from a legendary Missouri band called the Morels. Did you know that song by Sonny and Cher prior to Red Cross?
1: Red Cross, you know, introduced it to me, and, you know, there's so many instances of that happening, too, where the cover song is the gateway. Even records I've put out on Dig, I wasn't aware of cover songs until after the fact. But it's a great way to discover songs you love.
0: Yeah, and Red Cross in particular, I guess maybe I knew it from I Dream of Jeannie and forgot it, but one of their incredible covers was Blow You a Kiss in the Wind. And they're the type of band that sometimes you go and find out that, you know, maybe the songs themselves were good, but sometimes a more contemporary band can add a lot of energy and really transform a song.
1: Yeah, with sincerity too. You know, it's I don't doubt that they love that song.
0: Absolutely. And speaking of loving songs, one of the great bands on Dig Records, a band that's been on the show, I think, two times. I might be exaggerating, but and that is The Whiffs, and that was from their album Another Whiff. And later on in this program, we're going to have a world premiere, I love saying that, of a brand new track. I'm curious, with The Whiffs, did you discover them or then reach out to them about being on the label, or did they contact you?
1: No, I saw them play in Richmond, and I loved them. I think they might actually be the only band that, or one of the few bands that I didn't know personally on some level prior to talking to them.
0: Mm-hmm.
1: And then, yeah, it's hard to imagine a time when that wasn't the case, because Zach in particular, you know, I'm in very close contact with, and they've been working on their third record now for over a year, recording it themselves. And so this premiere is not only a premiere, it's like, you know, the album isn't done and it won't be out till next year. So this is as exclusive as it gets.
0: Yeah. Now you have two albums out and the compilation of some EPs that they put out online, correct?
1: Mm-hmm.
0: Yeah. And I guess that was the most recent release with the EP collection.
1: Yeah, and that was even just for Gonerfest last year. Really limited.
0: Mm-hmm. And speaking of Gonerfest, you have some bands there. I know you've got a showcase, or not really a showcase, because not every band's on your list, but you put together one of the great after parties this year for Gonerfest.
1: Yeah, it's second year doing it. And at this rate, you know, I'd love to do it every year. Last year it was with Jackie Cougar, had just put out a Dig record. And really, even that was kind of like the record release show. And Twisted Teens played, and Sex Faces from D.C. And then they invited me back this year, and it's just a good good reason to go to Gonerfest.
0: Yeah, you've got the recent addition to the Cavalcade of Stars, Mod Lang, on that show. And
1: Retail Simps are playing.
0: Yeah, we'll be hearing their new single later today. They're big WFMU favorites.
1: And then Television Lottery, this might be their first show ever, but it's four members of the Birmingham band Nightmare Boys, who, you know, toured a lot not too long ago, but this is their the first thing they've done in a long time.
0: Yeah, Nightmare Boys, Dangerous Dave Feldman faves, if I'm recalling correctly.
1: Mm-hmm.
0: Going back to the set of music we just heard, I mentioned this one, a big favorite, a British record, I think so. We were talking about how these glammy 45s came out in many different countries, so I might have that wrong. This copy is actually on the Eurodisc label. Nikki Bulldog, and for those who don't know, the Chewing Gum Rock is actually the B-side of Dog Power song, and Nikki Bulldog, if this picture sleeve is any indication, is an actual bulldog.
1: Oh, yeah. A tough one.
0: And you gave me, you put together a playlist for me of many more songs that we can fit today, so we might have to bring you back a few times.
1: I'd love to.
0: But I loved it because it seems like the most important thing to you, as with me, is the songs themselves rather than a specific genre or anything, because it's very, very varied and very excellent what you put together.
1: Yeah, I mean, I hope that Dig isn't, you know, genre specific. I think just because maybe some of the first greatest records we did are just like incredible power pop records and glammy records, that was maybe the identity. But if I like it, I want to make sure it comes out and people hear it.
0: Yeah. Well, speaking about power pop and glam, we had a track from the band that invented the genre power glam, and that is Brower, Hard Road, from their album Flower. And our listeners overseas are in for a treat, because Brower's about to play a bunch of shows in other countries.
1: Yeah, you know, and a lot of the Dig stable, there's a lot of overlapping members, or, you know, folks that...
0: Hirsch guy's in every band.
1: He's in every single band. He's the Dig MVP.
0: He'll probably be soon start playing drums in some of the bands he's not in yet.
1: And I'm waiting for, you know, the Hirsch guy solo record is inevitable. But, yeah, Brower and Dirty Fences, you know, share two members, and they're touring a great deal in the coming weeks. Brower's going to Europe September 17th. Through October 11th, they'll end in Benidorm at Fantastic. Then Dirty Fences will be in Australia from the 6th to the 13th. And two members, Kamaski and Hirsch, will stay on because Brower gets there a couple days later, touring Australia from the 18th to the 29th.
0: Yeah, that's the way to go. Save on some travel expenses. And we heard... a great new track from Off the Rockers, the forthcoming Dirty Fences album on Dig Records, out Friday, November 6th. That was called Albie, and hopefully they'll be able to do some U.S. dates as well. They're not playing at Fantastic Dracula, or just Brower, right? It's a great lineup this year over
1: there. Yeah, Dirty Fences are doing this Australian tour, and we're working on having the new record and then the 13th anniversary of Too High to Cross pressed in Australia for the tour. And then after that, they got to do at least somewhere I can drive to see them.
0: Yeah. And in between Brower and Dirty Fences, Phil Lynott, I will tell you, I'm not making excuses. I looked up. I saw Solo in Soho. This album is weighing me down today. All the mistakes centered around this one record. And I thought that was the track we were playing. You wisely chose Dear Miss Lonely Hearts, which is a far superior cut. And that's... it's got some strong cuts on that album. It also has Message from a Black Man, made infamous by the Dirt Bombs, and some other cool songs. And we started our first set with you with another world premiere by Paint Fume, Secret Rendezvous. And their records sound really good. As we were talking, they can be a little shambolic on the stage. So I am tasking you, Tim, with getting Paint Fumes to be they're a well lubricated machine. We need them to become a well oiled machine.
1: Well, you know, I think really, I think that could happen. They need your support. You know, these guys need somebody to make sure that, you know, they have a place to sleep and a hot meal and are drinking enough water and, you know.
0: I'm sure Joe Bielak would be happy to put them up at his Bayonne estate.
1: You know, and Elijah at this point, he's a traveling salesman. So he is, he loves the road, but I don't know if the road always loves touring rock and roll bands.
0: Yeah. I believe Sonny Burgess was a traveling salesman as well, and I'm sure numerous other rock and rollers. I think we should steer this back to some music, and most importantly, from your own band, The Archaics, which we haven't mentioned yet, but also members of the Cavalcade of Stars. The doing a set upstairs the afternoon, I forgot to sign out Studio B, but we were able to make it work. And and the Archaics are Dig Record. Well, you've recorded for a lot of labels, but Dig is your current home.
1: The relationship it's 2-3-fold. You know, like Dig and Archaics are one and the same. You know, I do the label from Richmond, where Archaics started. But Kevin and Johnny, well, Kevin opened a record store, Dig Records, in Leesburg, Virginia, same time as the label. Like, I did the label as so that they would have records to sell.
0: Yeah.
1: And Johnny works there, and it's the best record store, certainly in Virginia.
0: Is it still a vintage store as well, or just records now?
1: I mean, they'll do vintage, they'll do VHS, begrudgingly they'll do CDs, but really it's like a museum. It's like coming to WFMU. There's the posters and artwork on the walls are, you know, incredible stuff. And so, yeah, Dig and Archaics are, you know, synonymous. It's just what we do with our fandom.
0: Yeah, you know, as I'm sure you know, hopefully it doesn't happen too much with you, but one of the favorite thing on the high on the list of bands' favorite things is usually complaining about their label. So hopefully you don't complain. You guys don't complain about yourselves too often when you're on the road.
1: I don't, you know, I mean, it's a pretty good arrangement. I wish that I could sell more Dig Records at Dig Records, but you know, people want what they want.
0: Yeah,
1: but it's great because yeah, we can just press as many as we need and kind of release them on our own time, and it makes sense. But every label we've worked with has been great and close friends. I'm sure we'll do records with other labels. And
0: yeah, in this set, we're going to listen to two premieres and a couple older Archaics 45s on different labels. But tell us about these two new tracks. Are they called, I'm assuming these are Roman numerals, so it would be 9 backed by 10?
1: Yeah, you know, it's really just the first two songs that the band wrote after the last LP we did. So the last LP was 8 songs, and 9, we really wanted to get on that LP, but it wasn't quite ready. And then, I don't know how many years it's been, but we got 9 and 10 ready to go, coming out on a 45.
0: Great.
1: Yeah.
0: 45 RPM. This first track we're going to play, 10, is almost 6 minutes long.
1: And, yeah, I mean, they do not advise to go over 5, but we got the test presses, and it sounds good.
0: Dig Records, breaking the rules for you. Here's brand new music from the Archaics, 10, coming out on 45 on Dig Records momentarily.

0: All right, there it is. Brand new music, not even out yet, soon to be out on 45. Despite the length of those songs, you heard it here first on WFMU East Orange, WMFU Mount Hope in New York City, and Rockland County at 91.9 FM, online at WFMU.org. The Archaics featuring my guest today, Tim Abbondello. And listening to those new tracks, you had Captain Beefheart and his Magic Band on your playlist. We've heard Dropout Boogie from Safe as Milk. Is it safe to say he's something of an influence for you?
1: Oh, man, yeah. I can't speak for everybody in the band. You know, I don't think I don't know how much we all like a lot of music, probably too much music. We agree on some of it. Other stuff, you know, do not agree on whatsoever. Beefheart, it's the only record I ever inherited. My dad was a big Captain Beefheart fan, and I've only really embraced it in the last couple of years. But I know Johnny loves Captain Beefheart. You know, he has some lines about eating beans that I think Johnny
0: yeah, that's a great
1: embraces.
0: Song. Too Much Time.
1: Oh, so good.
0: So speaking of your dad, where did you grow up?
1: I grew up in D.C. And then have kind of like roamed around the Beltway a little bit. Lived in Baltimore and then moved to Richmond actually to start playing with the Archaics. And in short order, everybody moved away. And so I was stuck there. They're all closer to D.C. now. But it's kind of like Maryland, D.C., Virginia, extended area.
0: And did you start getting into music that maybe a lot of your fellow students weren't necessarily listening to? When was that, in high school, before that?
1: Oh, man. I mean, you know, a bit of a constant. Jake, the drummer of Archaics, played drums in the first band I ever played in, you know, in middle school. And we would have been kind of like a middle school ska band. And, you know, those would have been my very first shows. Actually, like 2 weeks ago was the 30th anniversary of the first show we ever played at Kaffa House, which was a notorious Rastafarian bar in D.C. And it was the only place we could book because they didn't care.
0: Mm-hmm.
1: but, yeah, I mean, the D.C., very influenced by the DC scene and surrounding area, but you know, we were spoiled for incredible bands to see growing up.
0: Yeah, what were some of the? I was talking just the other week with Henry Rollins, you know, mostly about the Cramps, but we got into the DC scene a bit. What were some of the bands you were seeing at that point?
1: I mean, every summer there was the Free Fugazi show at mm-hmm. Fort Reno. Which I was very excited to see those, but maybe took them for granted. Didn't know that it would be finite. But I saw, you know, four or five of those. Wilson Center was kind of just an iconic DIY venue that got to see a lot of shows there. And really, I guess, you know, more kind of like teenage punk hardcore shows, you know, we had a really hard time finding places to do them. So they would be at VFW halls and churches, and people would travel from, you know, the tri-state area, for lack of a better term, or the Beltway.
0: Yeah.
1: But a lot of heavy music, but the number of people that, you know, I still know from that time, I mean, Johnny and Kevin, for instance, like, you know, started playing shows with them over 30 years ago,
0: mm-hmm.
1: in
0: wow.
1: different sorts of rooms.
0: Yeah, we heard we discussed Archaics recording for a lot of labels besides their own, including a label that was putting out some really interesting stuff from the UK, I believe, for a bit, Market Square. And we talked about the person who was running that, Paul Messis, M-E-S-S-I-S, I believe, who was putting out some really great, often kind of folk rock influence records on his own. And I guess he's kind of disappeared from the industry somewhat.
1: Yeah, you know, I think Kevin from Archaics was in touch with him, like pen pal style, for a little bit. But we were really excited to link up with him somewhere in the world. He, you know, last I heard was living in Spain. But he, you know, I think he was really fed up with making records and, I mean, I don't want to call it the music industry, but yeah, the whole mess, even maybe before the pandemic. And I'm sure he's sitting on all kinds of cool stuff he's recorded. But if he's listening,
0: yeah,
1: we want to come play Spain with you.
0: I think he's got a great record collection as mm-hmm. well, as you could kind of probably gather from his music and the stuff he's put out as well. Sandwich in between that and a hidden volume Archaics 45, Sick and Tired, an original composition not related to the Bad Seeds or Chris Kenner, but a Swamp Rats tune that you picked out, No Friend of Mine. And I think if I had to use one adjective to describe those vocals, it would be rude, and I mean that in the best possible way.
1: I love them. They're my favorite. That might be an example, too. I think I heard, you know, Jack Oblivion was doing a band, Naughty Nights, that covered it. And that might have been the first version I heard, kind of in short order, of the, did Get Hip maybe do like a
0: yeah.
1: collection? But,
0: yep.
1: I mean, that song is just an all-timer. And then also, somebody else does it.
0: The Sparkles.
1: Yeah.
0: I think that might have been the first
1: yeah.
0: version, the same Texas band that did Hipsville 29 BC.
1: Yeah, it's, you know, a little weak by comparison.
0: Yeah. It's not rude. It's not as rude.
1: Doesn't have the sass.
0: Yeah. We were speaking about Boyce and Hart a little in relation to Red Cross, that being one of their greatest tunes, I'm Not Your Stepping Stone, not by the Monkees or Paul Revere and the Raiders, but by a British band called The Flies from 1967, I believe, and kind of a freak beat version.
1: I mean, but, you know, I, without a doubt, heard that song, Minor Threats, cover first.
0: Yeah.
1: Was the, you know, the introduction.
0: It's funny because I went the other week when Henry was on the show. I played Minor Threat's version of Sometimes Good Guys Don't Wear White.
1: Mm.
0: And there's this band, great covers band, oldies band, whatever you want to say, in Houston called the Allen Oldies Band. They actually recorded a live album here at WFMU. And they would play at South by Southwest, do a breakfast set at the Continental Club as part of the late Mojo Nixon's Saturday show. And I was with a friend once, Party Paul Hanley, and he was singing along to Steppin' Stone and Sometimes Good Guys Don't Wear White. And I was a little confused by that he knew those, but then he fessed up, of course, that he knew him via Minor Threat.
1: Mm-hmm.
0: Like we were saying before, you know, it's all you find out about songs in interesting places, and that's certainly an example of that. And we bookended that set with the other new Archaics track, 10. And when do you think this 45 will be available?
1: I think we haven't announced it yet, but I think we're gonna have the records pretty soon, so we're gonna figure out if it's going to be streaming or if it'll be just like vinyl exclusive, or, you know, maybe we'll just kind of sell them at shows.
0: Well, if you can figure it out in the next 53 minutes, you can make the announcement live on the Todophonic Todd show.
1: Well, I want to say that I think that we're embracing being noncommittal about it, because we'll have the records, which it never happens that you have the records before you've told anybody. It's always you announce the record and then you desperately try to have the physical copy in hand by the release date.
0: Yeah.
1: So it's we'll be sitting on them, and, you know, well, anybody who wants one, we will send you a record if you just DM us or call Dig Records in Leesburg, Virginia.
0: And let's get into another set of music. And the first thing we're going to hear is a new track from a great Australian band. They recorded a live set for me that I played on the air, Loose Lips. And they're fantastic, but in general sense, there are so many great bands in Australia right now. A lot of them related, you know, like The Prize. Then you have TV Repairman and just so many. Why do you think? Do you have any idea why that is? Because I can't figure it out. I mean, I think they, you know, a bunch of people who grew up listening to good music and they're putting that to use.
1: It's got to be something in the water.
0: Yeah. It's been kind of a thing there, right? Because in the 60s, you had, you know, they emigrated from the UK, but you had the Easy Beats and the Missing Links and so many great bands that wound up on those Ugly Things compilations and others. And then, again, in the next decade, obviously the Saints and Radio Birdman being the best known, but all sorts of bands not as well known. And then now, it's stunning.
1: Well, I mean, if I was going to... It does seem like there's... Even if in the U.S. we have a history of tons of bands, in Australia, there's an appreciation for that history and then maintaining it, you know?
0: Yeah, I just saw my pal Howard from ATO Records at a store, record store yesterday. We were talking about Civic and another awesome band over there, a little harder than, say, Loose Lips or The Prize, but still, you know, great songwriters as well. So let's listen without further yapping. This is a song. I have two different titles for this depending on where I look. Is it Beehive or is it Beehive Teardrop?
1: I think it's Beehive Teardrop. Sometimes coordinating with them, you know, internationally can get lost in translation. But
0: yeah. All right, here it is. Loose Lips, Beehive Teardrop. Dig Records, dig it.

0: All right, I am here with Tim Abundello from Dig Records, The Archaics, and one thing we haven't discussed is your writing career.
1: I freelance writer by day for the last 6 years, making an effort to do that.
0: Mostly music writing?
1: Yeah. There's a Richmond... Well, I always hesitate to... Growing up, I guess they were called, like, alt-weeklies, but now that sounds a little weird. But yeah, Style Weekly in Richmond is an arts and culture thing. So I'll write about music, movies, restaurants, whatever. And then beyond that, mostly
0: have you seen
1: music.
0: Coyote vs. Acme yet, speaking of movies?
1: No.
0: I highly recommend it.
1: I gotta get out there. Right.
0: But you're writing about music and movies.
1: Well,
0: and
1: mostly music. I think the first thing I did during the pandemic was Maggot Brain, which, you know, just recently kind of wrapped up. But, you know, they were a great quarterly magazine. For whatever reason, I really was kind of drawn to the print magazines that are few and far between. But, you know, it really lines up with, you know, Lycan Records and then Cream. Maggot Brain and Cream were two that I've freelanced for a lot. And Seesaw has been really great. That's a website that does, I mean, weekly stuff, mostly punk adjacent. But I've got to work with them. And then Rich from Total Punk, he started Sniffy Linings. And so we've done two issues and working on the third now. And that's also just like strictly print and not online whatsoever.
0: Yeah, there's another very cool label, Total Punk, doing some great stuff.
1: God.
0: Mostly 45s, I think.
1: I mean, Rich, even, like, I feel like I've been ordering records from him, like, as a distro for probably 20 years. I love going to record stores, but there's also, like, when you're on a budget, being able to be really particular about, like, well, I really want this reissue. So, yeah, I've gotten to know Rich just over many years of, from Florida to, he's in Portland now. And yeah, Total Punk is doing incredible stuff.
0: Well, speaking of incredible stuff, let's talk about the music we just heard. What can you tell us? We ended with a track by Optic Sync that is not on Dig, but a great label out of Cincinnati, I believe, called Feel It Records. The album came out Halloween of last year, Lucky Number, and the song we heard is Laughing Backwards, and that's a band you're a big fan of and have actually worked with as well, correct?
1: Yeah, and I mean, without, you know, going down a rabbit hole, Feel It too, you know, was in Richmond prior to moving to Cincinnati. And so Sam's been, I think he was actually the first bass player of the Archaics. I don't think he played a show, but he should have. He's a much better bass player than me. But yeah, Sam's great. And Archaics did our last record with him. Optic Sync, I love. And got to work with them. I think I was interviewing them at Gonerfest last year for Seesaw and got determined to. They had been doing a live score for short films by this director from the 1940s, Maya Deren, and performing it live. And I kind of got on their case about like recording it and putting out a record. And so Dig did that in March. And they came to Richmond, and we did a live score of that at a great art space, Studio 23.
0: And we heard that new track from The Whiff, Still Can See Your Face. We can expect their new album in the spring?
1: I think so. Like, they've been working on it. They record it themselves and really pour over it. It was supposed to be the fall, but at this point, you know, I think we want to take our time and... but the record's done. It's amazing. And first part of next year, I think people can bring it home.
0: Great. Television Lottery, another Dig Records band, Haunted House Video, very cool track. And they'll be doing their first show ever on September 25th, the Goner Fest after party at DKDC, along with the Retail Simps and Mod Lang.
1: Yeah. And, you know, they're super new. I think that, I don't know when that was recorded, but I want to say it's an exclusive to your show right now. And I don't know if I'll do a record with them or if they'll even record another song. They are new. But I have a long relationship with Chris Jordan from that band, did Nightmare Boys. He lived in Richmond for a while. We lived together at a point. And, you know, buddy of mine. And Nightmare Boys, I guess I saw over the years a bunch. So it's great to see four of them together now playing music. And I think that Goner Fest show, yeah, it'll be their first show.
0: Yeah, those Goner Fest after parties are certainly raucous.
1: After party, I should say.
0: They're like the Swamp Rats. Rude.
1: It's rude, bad attitude. You know, it starts at midnight and hold on tight.
0: Yeah. The Mods, an instrumental called Mod Surf, that is from a new edition of Alien Psychos and Wild Things, the fifth edition. And what is the nature of those compilations?
1: I mean, hugely influential to Archaics, you know, because they're primarily Virginia Garage singles. And I think I first came across, Norton did like a comp of maybe like some of the best stuff from the first two CD volumes. And it's amazing. You know, I don't think I own, Kevin from Archaics probably owns like the original 45s, but I just had that comp for like Swingin' Machine. And
0: yeah.
1: But Brent Hosier is the one who, you know, sourced all of that. And he did four volumes, I think, just on CD. And then he's done some Virginia Soul comps. But it's on vinyl, and he's just a neighbor of mine. So I'm helping him get it sort of online and out the door and distros and such.
0: And people can buy the album now? It just came out?
1: Yeah, cool. We'll be shipping them next week.
0: Great. Our friend Supercharger, Darren, Karen, and Greg from their second and I guess final album, Way Out. A little tribute to the Flintstones there. Man, they were a cool band. Part of that, there's just a great, you know, we talked about the Australian band, but there's been so many wonderful bands from California and specifically the Bay Area over the years. Many of them, Supercharger were pretty straightforward. You know, a lot of them like to have their gimmicks. There was one band, I think maybe Mass from the Mummies was telling me about them. They were called the Stalactites. And they came out like, you know, they were in a mine or a cave and they played in darkness and they had like these like the old character from the serial Quake, you know, like a helmet with a light. But it still wasn't enough. And ultimately, they were doomed to fail because they couldn't see their instruments.
1: And were just bad.
0: Yeah.
1: Or I wish I'd seen more of that. I know, you know, you were involved with Telstar, but that's always just been an era in records that I drool over. And yeah, Supercharger, even just being kind of like maybe the straight man to the Mummies was made them really intriguing.
0: Yeah, and the Mummies on Never Been Caught performed the Supercharger classic surprise package for Mr. Minio. Didi Ramone's song, Outsider, from Subterranean Jungle. Now, where would you do you consider Subterranean Jungle? What part? Would that
1: I love
0: be the
1: it.
0: Second part of the Ramones' career? Because there's been kind of like a some revised thinking on some of the later Ramones' album. They're held in higher esteem now. I don't know if that's really considered late, because it's kind of in, you know, it's like Picasso or something
1: later,
0: like maybe middle period,
1: but I think it holds up on its own. But also, you know, Ramones is Ramones. It's like pizza. When it's bad, it's good.
0: Dirty Fences That track is actually available online. It's the title track, the first single from the album out in November, Off the Rockers. A bunch of great songwriters in that band, and good dudes, too.
2: Yeah.
0: And we start off with Loose Lips and Beehive Teardrop from the new EP entitled either Loose Lips Love You or Love You. It's like the Beach Boys album.
1: Yeah, I mean, I think it's implied, you know, it's Loose Lips Love You. But it is, yeah, it's open to interpretation.
0: Mm-hmm. Well, we are, we've only got about 17 minutes left, so let's try and get in some more music. Starting with another thing you're working on, tell us about Unmastered Masters.
1: Oh, yeah, this is another premiere from Virginia band who I think they live in a couple different cities, Stanton and Lexington. I was always a big fan of Pavement and Marble Valley and Silver Jews. And Steve West is the singer, drummer of this band. But it is a very cool combination of, I think he's known, the guitar player who started the band. Baroness.
0: Oh yeah,
1: Baroness, and you can hear it. And then yeah, they're great. Bass player Waverly builds guitar amps. I love them.
0: Mm-hmm. All right, this is new from Unmastered Masters. This song is called Cakewalk, and it goes like this.

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Lots of soul music for you this hour. Enjoy the electric sounds of artificial intelligence.

Good morning, groovy listeners. This is the Bunny Hoppin' at You Live on WFMU's Rock and Soul stream. Let's take a peek outside, shall we? Right now, here in the heart of NYC, we've got clouds overhead with a comfy temperature of 68 degrees. Humidity's hanging at 69%, making it feel just a tad muggy, so keep your cool and maybe skip that extra layer today. Stick around for more tunes and don't let those clouds dull your sparkle. Keep it locked right here for all the hits and updates.

hot. Hope you're enjoying the Rock and Soul Bunny Show. You Need Love. Irma and the Fascinations from the album Irma. And before that, New Babe, Since I Found You 9. Invitus from the album Mickey Garcia. And previous to that, Who Could Ever Doubt My Love by Diana Ross and the Supremes. And before that, Treat Myself to a New Love. Inspirations from the album Best of Lash Records, Rare R&B and Soul 61-75. And previous to that, Can't Work No Longer by Impressions from the album People Get Ready. Previous to that, Just a Dream. Imperial Wonders on the album Just a Dream, Zippe Do Do Da. I'm So Thankful by Ikets from the album I'm So Thankful, Don't Feel Sorry For Me. 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It's 79 degrees in New York.

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1: Hey, hey, hey. This is the Bunny Hoppin' at Yat on the WFMU Rock and Soul stream, spinning those platters that matter. Now, let's take a quick peek outside, groovy listeners. In the Big Apple, we're seeing clouds overhead with a cozy temperature of 79 degrees. The humidity's sitting pretty at 46%, just enough to keep your skin feeling smooth without messing up that beehive or pompadour. So whether you're cruising down the avenue or just kicking back, it's a fine day to rock, roll, and soul it out. Stick around, cause I've got all the hits that fit, coming right up on WFMU.
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Hi. Hope you're enjoying the Rock and Soul Bunny Show. We've just heard Let My Heart and Soul Be Free by 10 Gears. Before that, Too Much, Sweet Loving. Jackie Wilson from the album Whispers. Baby Boy by Janine Henry. And before that, Funky Music Show Nuff Turns Me On by Edwin Starr. 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It's 79 degrees in New York. More music now.

out of the rut and back in the groove. 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

That was fun. This diamond ring. Sammy Ambrose from the album This Diamond Ring. Previous to that, I'll Just Keep On Smiling. Kenny Gamble from the album Cooler Than Ice, Arctic Records and the Rise of Philly Soul. Hey Girl. Porgy and the Monarchs from the album Hey Girl aka It's a Dream I've Always Had, My Heart Cries for You. Before that, Bring Your Love Back to Me by Linda Lindell. And previous to that, Shipwrecked by Jerry Williams from the album Blame It on the Dog, The Swamp Dog Anthology 1968-1978. You can make a request at 516-654-4059. 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It's 80 degrees in New York. Now, back to the show.

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So thick it stands up to a straw. Great Shakes.

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Lots of soul music for you this hour. Enjoy the electric sounds of artificial intelligence.

Hey there, groovy listeners, you're tuned into the one and only WFMU Rock and Soul stream with me, the Bunny, spinning the platters that matter. Now let's hop on over to the weather scene right here in the Big Apple. We've got some clouds hanging around like a moody baseline, keeping things cool and groovy. The temperature is sitting at a smooth 80°F with the humidity at a comfortable 45%. So whether you're hitting the streets or just chilling to the beats, it's a perfect backdrop to enjoy some rock and soul. Keep it locked right here for all the best tunes and updates.

That was fun. Gotta Get Away by Impressions from the album Riding Hot. It's Been So Long by Ikats from the album Hey, Stony Face, It's Been So Long, The Wallflower. And previous to that, A Truer Heart. James Hunter 6. It's More Than I Deserve. Joey G from the album Don't Blow Your Cool, It's More Than I Deserve. Better to Give Than Receive by Joe Hinton from the album There Is No In Between, Better to Give Than Receive. My Pledge of Love. Joe Jeffrey Group from the album My Pledge of Love, Margie. And previous to that, Ain't It Funny What Love Can Do by Joe Cuba Sextet from the album Bustin' Out. 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
1: Hello, my name is Isabel, and I'm 5 years old, and

Hey there, groovy listeners. This is the Bunny hopping at you on the WFMU Rock and Soul stream. Let's take a quick look at the weather wheel spinning over the Big Apple. Right now, in the heart of the afternoon, we've got a sky full of clouds, and the mercury is sitting pretty at 80 degrees with a cool humidity of 44%. So while you're tapping your toes to the rock and soul beats, remember to keep a cool drink handy and maybe a pair of shades, because it's a smooth kind of day here in NYC. Keep it locked right here for all the best tunes and updates. Stay cool, cats.

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That was fun. You don't love me anymore. Johnny Caswell from the album You Don't Love Me Anymore, IOU. And previous to that, Those Lonely Blue Nights. Dave Kirk and Candy Man. Dance What You Wanna. Johnny Taylor on the album Dance What You Wanna. It's Just Love by John Andrews on the album Parlophone R.5455. And previous to that, No One Loves You by Hot Cinnamon from the album Northern Soul Fever Volume 2. And before that, Oh, What a Dream by Ruth Brown. Meet Me Halfway. Lily Bryant on the album Mama, Meet Me Halfway. 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

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It's 81 degrees in New York. 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

Welcome to the new WFMU Rock and Soul Radio stream. I've got a lot of great music for you this hour. Enjoy the electric sounds of artificial intelligence.

Alright, all you cool cats and groovy gals tuning into WFMU Rock and Soul Stream, this is the bunny hopping through your radio waves with the latest weather scoop. It's a cloudy groove in the Big Apple today, with the mercury hitting a smooth 80 degrees. Humidity's sitting pretty at 44%, just enough to keep your skin singing but not your hair frizzing. Whether you're hitting the town or just chilling to the sound, keep it locked right here for all your rock and soul needs. Stay cool, stay sweet, and keep listening to the beat here on WFMU Rock and Soul Stream.

Don't send me now flowers, I ain't dead yet, by the Breakers. And previous to that, anything by the Vegetables. It shouldn't happen to a dog by the English Setters. And previous to that, would I still be, her big man? The Brigands. Before that, I sit and cry by the Guillotines. Before that, back on the avenue by the Leaves. Previous to that, I'll search the sky. Nitty Gritty Dirt Band on the album Where the Action Is. Los Angeles Nuggets 1965 to 1968. 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

Hey, hey, hey, all you cool cats and kittens out there in Radio Land, this is the Bunny hopping at you on the Rock and Soul Stream, WFMU. Let's take a peek at what Mother Nature's serving up in the Big Apple today. We've got clouds rolling across that NYC skyline, keeping things a groovy 81 degrees. Not too hot, not too chilly, just right for shaking a leg or two. And hey, only 44% humidity, so your beehive hairdos are safe from frizzing. Keep it tuned right here for all your favorite hits. 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

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In reverse order. Get up and move. Impressions from the album People Get Ready. Before that. Can I Call You Rose, 24-bit 882 HD, mastered, November 26, 2019 by The Sacred Souls. Previous to that. Let Me In. The Second Helping. Dawn Is Breaking by New Colony 6. And before that. The Snake. Liverpool 5. Before that. What a Girl Can't Do. The Hangman. And previous to that. Kites. Simon Dupree and the Big Sound on the album Kites. You can make a request at 516-654-4059. 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It's 81 degrees in New York.

0: it's 1:45. Oh, I must get a little hand put on that watch.
1: Shake! Everybody say it. Shake! Early in the morning.

Welcome to the new WFMU Rock and Soul Radio stream. I've got a lot of great music for you this hour. Enjoy the electric sounds of artificial intelligence.

Hey, hey, hey, all you cool cats and kittens out there in the big city and beyond, this is the Bunny hoppin' at you on the WFMU Rock and Soul stream. Let's take a quick peek outside, shall we? It looks like the clouds are playing tag up there in the sky over NYC, and the mercury's pushed its way up to a warm 81 degrees. Not too steamy, though, with humidity hanging at a comfy 43%. So, whether you're strolling through the streets or just chilling with some tunes, keep your radio dialed right here for all the best beats. Stick around, lots more rock and soul coming your way.

That was fun. You've just heard "I'm Gonna Love You Anyway" by the Birdwatchers. He Was a Friend of Mine. The Leaves said "I Wasn't Gonna Tell Nobody" by Sam and Dave. Previous to that, "You're My Baby" and "Don't You Forget It" the Vossels. And previous to that, "Take a Good Look" by Tomorrow's Children. "I'm Gone" by the Magic Mushroom. And before that, "Every Time" by the Del Vets. 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
3: Hey, hey, hey, all you cool cats and kittens out there in the big city and beyond. This is the Bunny hopping at you on the WFMU Rock and Soul stream. Let's take a quick peek outside, shall we? It looks like the clouds are playing tag up there in the sky over NYC, and the mercury's pushed its way up to a warm 81 degrees. Not too steamy, though, with humidity hanging at a comfy 43%. So, whether you're strolling through the streets or just chilling with some tunes, keep your radio dialed right here for all the best beats. Stick around, lots more rock and soul coming your way.

Hi. Hope you're enjoying the Rock and Soul Bunny Show. What is this by Bobby Womack? Before that, Why You Smile by The Answer. Previous to that, My Generation. The Roving Kind. Whole Lot of Woman. Johnny Kid and the Pirates. Rockin' Bandit. Ray Smith. And previous to that, I'll Cry. The gents on the album Psy Cry Die. You can make a request at 516-654-4059. Call or text 516-654-4059. It's 81 degrees in New York. Now, back to the show.

just heard Xanthia, Lisa, by The Offset. And previous to that, I Don't Want to Worry by The Zombies. Before that, To Find Out by The Kegs. That's What I Want, Stereo, by Liverpool 5. You're My Baby. Panics, And before that, Because of You by Jackie Wilson from the album Because of You. Did you know you can make a request at 516

is it? Nelson's Shandaponium, Matt Roach. Or is it Shilson's Pandemonium, Nelson Roach? Shilson's Nominote.

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0: Also on the same bill, you will experience the out-of-sight sounds of the Just Six. 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And again this week, Action USA is offering its money-saving special to all you girls. 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
1: I'm usually singing it about myself. And I'm just singing it about myself to other people. I think the people can tell whether you're sincere or not when you're singing a song. They can tell when you're really putting all you have into it. Well, I sing all the time, constantly. I'd say since I was 5 years old. Together in a small cafe, talking it over. If you don't have any Coke at home, you always have to jump in your car and go get a Coke. Everyone gets their own. They have a machine. Everyone goes down and gets a Coke. Oh, I think a Coke can give you a lift anytime.
2: Zombies.
3: Hello.
2: Oh, hang on, I'll turn your microphone on. There you go, say it again.
3: Hello.
4: Hello again.
2: That's better. I hear you've all split up then.
3: Yeah.
4: Nasty.
3: Why? Well, you know, we've been slogging away for 3.5 years,
2: yeah.
3: And we got a new record deal, you know, a little while ago when we were producing all our own records and things, and mm-hmm. we thought we'd give this a go. And in fact, we've produced an LP, you know, which is coming out soon, and done all the cover and everything on it.
2: Yeah.
3: And this hasn't, you know, the last record was from the LP and nothing yeah. happened. To it, so...
2: How long has the LP been out?
3: No, it's out on the 19th, in actual fact.
2: Well, wouldn't it be better to wait until the LP is maybe a huge success and then decide whether to go?
3: Well, if the LP is a huge success, then maybe we'll come back again.
2: Come back in again, okay. Oh, well, here's the single, folks. Bye, bye, bye, keep them in. We can't afford to lose lovely groups, you know. Oh, those fingers. Fingers of Rod Argent there. Hello, Rodney.
5: Hello, Kenny.
2: Well, what are you going to do now? You're just going to go into bakery or brick building or something?
3: Well, no. Actually, we've got plans for, you know, for another group.
2: Yeah?
3: Well, I have anyway, you know.
2: Well, you're going to form a group?
3: Yeah, from other musicians working around at the moment. And in a couple of months, this should be, you know, going.
2: And you're still going to stay bubbling in the business?
3: Oh, yeah. Chris and myself are going into record producing
2: yeah?
3: as well. You know, and writing.
2: Oh,
3: and writing.
2: Wonderful.
3: Everything's happening.
2: Yes, isn't it, Josh? Okay, well, come back again when you're fantastically successful, and then I can appear on your show, OK?
3: OK, right, Kenny.
2: Bye-bye.
3: Bye-bye.
2: Bye-bye.
3: Bye-bye.
2: Bye-bye.
3: Goodbye.
2: Bye-bye. Bye-bye. There you go, that's the Zombies, good old Zombies, ta-ra. And they've gone walking out, yeah, out of front door. That was their new record, and it's called Time of the Season by the Zombs. Okay. You can't beat the Zombies, kids. That's from their new LP, which is the album of the century. I'm the Kenny Everett Show, which is lasting another hour and a half, so short century. And now, live in the studio... I'd play you a big round of applause, but I haven't got it queued up and I've got all the machines working and my fingers are all worn to the bone anyway, so pretend you've just heard a rousing round of applause. The Zombies! Hello, fellas.
6: Hello.
2: Well, we had you here a couple of weeks ago, but we didn't really ask you the questions that I wanted to because I was rushed and, cartridges and records and all that business. It sort of... radio does your head in, doesn't it? Anyway, what I really wanted to ask you is has anybody snapped you up to produce records?
6: Well, a few companies have been interested. We've got our... snap. We've got a few things going for ourselves yet, but it'll take about 6 months to get going.
2: Probably.
6: Yes?
2: Yes. Oh, dear. 6 months without Zombies. It's a good job you produced an album. How long did it take you to do this thing, by the way, which you're just going to play all of in a minute?
3: Well, it took 6 months. What we did was we had about 3 songs, and we decided to take 6 months off.
2: Yeah?
3: And write while we were doing the album, you know. So it was a complete sort of production within... We were writing it, arranging it, producing it, singing it during the whole 6 months, you know.
2: And what is that you're wearing?
3: Oh, this is my sheep.
2: Looks like a large rat, folks. But they're coming back in this year. You ready to sing me a jingle?
3: Yes, yes.
2: Deep breath.

Very wonderful, yes. Is Singing Out of Tune coming back in as well? Well, here's a track from their album, kids. Album of the Century, Odyssey and Oracle, available in your local.

0: well done zombies. Don't forget Odyssey and Oracle, 37.6 or whatever it costs in your local shop. Buy it today! Actually, I should have played this before I played the record.
1: And now from our featured album of the century,
2: we reckon
1: that this is one of the best tracks.
0: Anything finally to say before the show folds up and disappears?
3: Oh, we're very sorry it's holding up and disappearing. Very sorry about that.
0: Can you hold back the tears long enough to sing me a goodbye? Oh, you just sung me a goodbye.

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I chose to do this particular number because it describes my childhood

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0: Ooh, swinging is ringing this.
1: It's the station. Oh.

Okay, wrapping up the set and the show. Girls at Our Best, Heaven, from their Pleasure LP. Picked that up over Thanksgiving this year, or last year. Thank you. Shout out to Joint Custody in DC. Great shop. Before that, JT4, a Destructo masterpiece, Destructo Rock from 1980. Human Expression brought you the bummer West Coast vibes of the 60s with Outside of It All. Tom Dasher on the Rock and Soul Stream, thank you so much for hanging. Had a total blast this week. Bringing in the new year. Be back next week with more new stuff and old weirdness. Hang out for another 90 seconds or so, and then you can jump on the hard stuff with Frank and Queens. Let's hope 26 is just a smidge better than 25.

0: Should we roll it, Jimmy? We're rolling on one again. Gotta get this airplane on.
1: Not even, yeah.

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Now back in the leadoff spot of the Super Tuesday lineup. We can be heard every Super Tuesday from 6 to 7 p.m. right here on WFMU's Rock and Soul Radio, part of a stellar night of Rock and Soul programming here on the stream. You're going to want to stay tuned all the way to 11 p.m. Eastern time this evening to absorb everything we've got in store for you. I'll tell you a little bit more about the Super Tuesday lineup a little bit later in tonight's program. But first, I want to let you know, remind you that we are in week two of September 2026. This is where we dedicate the month of September to the mighty Led Zeppelin. And we do look forward to this every year, because honestly, we don't play a lot of Led Zepp throughout the rest of the year here on the Hard Stuff program. We kind of save it for this very, very special occasion. So let me tell you what you heard in tonight's second September set of the month. And while I'm doing that, if you can, you can head on over to our webpage, which can be found at rockandsoulradio.org. And when you're over there, you can click on the Hard Stuff show page. And once you get on that, you can follow along on the Accu playlist. I'm updating that for you in real time as the tunes are spinning and hitting your ears this evening. There's also a comments board. You can get in on some of the September chat that's been happening since last week. This seems to be our strongest September yet. We've been doing it for, this is our fourth year celebrating September, and I guess it keeps getting more popular every year, and last week's chat board was alive with chatter and praise for kicking off September as we did last week. So here we go. Tonight's first September set ended with the last track off of 1976's Presence LP. That was T for One, a great long minor blues by the band. I got that off a 2001 reissue put out by the Classic Records label. These were audiophile pressings of the Led Zeppelin catalog. Very well done, in a lot of cases rivaling the original pressings. Unfortunately, very pricey today. So if you're lucky to find one on this somewhat cheap, I highly recommend you pick it up. You won't be disappointed in sound quality, that's for sure. Prior to that, we heard Darlene, one off of the 1982 posthumous compilation Coda. Took that one from another Classic Records reissue, once again reissued in 2001. Before that, we heard Black Country Woman from the sprawling 1975 double LP Physical Graffiti. Before that, Fool in the Rain off of 1979's In Through the Outdoor, the final studio effort from the mighty Led Zeppelin. And starting off that first set of music and the show, like we always do, you know, the theme to the Hard Stuff program, we play it every week. That's the show part one by Irish Coffee, taken off a 1971 German 7-inch on the Pirates label. Got some programming notes for you here on Rock and Soul Radio this week and in the immediate future. First up, Retro Obscuro with Kitschy Mama is moving. She's moving to Wednesday mornings from 10 a.m. to noon here on Rock and Soul Radio, immediately following Diane Kamikaze's Fun Machine, starting tomorrow, Wednesday, September 9th. So if you are a fan of the Retro Obscura program, note that she'll be on at a different time slot on a different day. But of course, if you for some reason can't listen as the show is broadcast, and we have the tremendous archives here at rockandsoulradio.org, so you can always check it out a little bit later in the day or another day this week if you get the chance. 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Speaking of tomorrow, Wednesday, September 9th, I want to remind you that we have the official debut of the Aromatic Arboretum with J.S. Jay will be on from 4 to 6 p.m., every Wednesday, right before the Cherry Blossom Clinic with Terry T, part of a growing and tremendous night of programming on Wednesdays here on Rock and Soul Radio. It's going to kick off after the evening slots. We'll kick off with the Aromatic Arboretum, followed by Cherry Blossom Clinic with Terry T, followed by the Fringe Factory with Vicky V, and then closing out the evening, it's Business Drunk Radio with Johnny St. Booze. So, yeah, check out the Wednesday night lineup if you're not already familiar with it. And then
This is not next week, the week after, Saturday, September 19th from 10 to 11 a.m. here on Rock and Soul Radio. We're welcoming Jason Isaac back to the stream. He's bringing back the Crescent City Connection after a stint on the mothership. So we're glad to have Jason back. I look forward to the Crescent City Connection every Saturday morning, part of my Saturday wake-up routine that I have. So, yeah, glad to have that back as part of my Saturday morning equation. So welcome back, Jason. And if you want more information about some of those things and more this week and beyond, of course, you can check the WFMU website at wfmu.org. 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All right, let's get back into the music. On tonight's Hard Stuff program, we're going to kind of continue the September celebration in tonight's second set of music. We're going to start the second set off with an early version of Dazed and Confused by the Yardbirds, recorded live at the Anderson Theater here in New York City in 1968. So get ready. Here we go. A little proto-Zeppelin here on the Hard Stuff program on WFMU's Rock and Soul Radio.

0: It's the Hard Stuff Show here on WFMU's Rock and Soul Radio. Closing out tonight's second set of tunes, we heard a track off the latest release from the UK Records label out of Spain. That was Iron Claw with a live rendition of the Black Sabbath classic War Pigs, taken from the first tribute to Black Sabbath LP. Like I said, put out by the UK label about a month or so ago. A fantastic release. I played a track off of it a few weeks ago on the program and expounded a bit on the nature of its release and recording then. But long story short, this version of War Pigs was performed by Iron Claw in 1970 before the Paranoid album was released by Black Sabbath. They were able to do that because members of Iron Claw recorded Sabbath at an early appearance in Scotland from 1969. From that tape, they were able to incorporate Sabbath material into their live repertoire. You can tell it's an early version of this track because the lyrics are different. That's not the singer of Iron Claw making them up as he's going along because he forgot them or something like that. Those are the original lyrics to War Pigs when the song was known as Walpurgis. Sabbath changed them upon recording the song for the Paranoid album. Yeah, great release by UK. Track it down if you can. Highly recommend it. Before that, we heard from Stallion out of Midlands, UK. That was All of the While, originally recorded in 1973, unreleased at the time. Got that from a 2011 compilation entitled Heavy Prog Fallout, put out by the Audio Archives label. And starting off that second set of tunes, a little proto-Led Zeppelin. We heard an early live version of Dazed and Confused by the Yardbirds, recorded live at the Anderson Theater here in New York City in 1968, taken from the Yardbird 68 collection, put out in 2017 by Jimmy Page's website, jimmypage.com. Great release of that late era Yardbirds period. That's just about it for tonight's Hard Stuff program and week two of September. Thanks for being here with me this evening. I got one more for you before we call it a night here on the program. But before we get to that, your weekly reminder: the Super Tuesday lineup rolls all the way to 11 p.m. Eastern Time this evening. We got Kick Out the Jams with Joey D coming up next at 7, following Joey at 8 p.m. It's Strong Style Chris Crash taking you to the 9 o'clock hour. And closing out the evening here on Rock and Soul Radio from 9 to 11, it's the What's Happening program hosted by Matt Clark and Mike Sin. One final track for week two of September 2026. We're going to hear a live version of the Zeppelin classic Rock and Roll, performed by Van Halen on August 27th, 1986, just about 40 years ago, from the Veterans Memorial Coliseum in New Haven, Connecticut, originally featured on the concert video Live Without Annette. So here we go, a little Van Hagar to close out this evening's Hard Stuff program and week two of September 2026. Once again, you've been listening to Hard Stuff. I've been Frank in Queens. Thanks so much for being here. We'll see you back here next week, next Super Tuesday, with another installment of the Hard Stuff program and week three of September. Until then, hope you have a great rest of the week. Hope you have a fantastic weekend, and we will see you soon.
1: As we jam out this last tune, just remember, let's rock and roll this place. There's a song written by some old friends of ours. Come on!

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I want everybody to kick up some noise. I want to hear some revolution out there, brothers. I want to hear a little revolution. And right now, it's time to...

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0: Death's music was definitely ahead of its time.
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1: Hello, everyone. You're listening to Kick Out the Jams. I am Joey D, your host for this hour of rock and roll. Welcome to the show. Thank you all for tuning in. I want to first give a shout out to Mr. Frank in Queens for yet another great Zeptember-themed hard stuff episode. Kicking off another Super Tuesday here on the Rock and Soul stream. Hope you guys are well. I'm going to get right into what you heard in that first set of rock and roll, which ended up being a Detroit, Michigan-themed set. Kick things off with the Motor City 5, MC5, Skunk Sonically Speaking, from the 1970 album Babes in Arms. We then heard from their pals, the Stooges, and we heard the title track to arguably the greatest rock and roll record ever made, Funhouse, released July 7th, 1970. We then heard from the band Sounds Synonymous and the track Babylon, taken from the Brown Acid, the 22nd Trip, the most recent edition of the fantastic Brown Acid series, which came out earlier this year. Sound Synonymous hailed from Flint, Michigan. That song was recorded back in 1969. And I highly recommend, if you want to dive deeper into the Brown Acid world, definitely check out Frank and Queen's various shows dedicated to the Brown Acid compilations. Go check it out on the archive up at WFMU.org. And we finished up that set of Michigan rock, Detroit Rock City. We heard the band Death and the track Freaking Out, originally recorded in 1975. And after those master tapes sat in an attic for 30 plus years, they were finally discovered. Jello Biafra discovered the Politicians in My Eyes 7-inch, and that caused more people to discover them, and eventually Drag City Records released the full-length record for the whole world to see. I got a few WFMU events to let you know. This Thursday at Monty Hall in Jersey City, it's Simpsons Trivia Night, hosted by an all-star cast of WFMU DJs, including Susie Hot Rod, whose show Rock and Roller Derby returns this Sunday night after a much-deserved summer break. Also, Nate Kay, Amanda, Marty McSorley, and Greg from Zone 5 will also be hosting. Show starts at 7:30 at 43rd Montgomery Street in Jersey City. Just $10 to get in. There will be prizes and raffles, so come on down to Simpsons Trivia Night. Then this Friday on the Mothership, on Mona's show, which is from 3 to 6 p.m., Mona will interview John Waters, broadcasting live from Camp John Waters for the last time. She'll be playing a mix inspired by him. Jesse Doris will join Mona at the Cabin in the Woods to celebrate the 10-year history of this annual filthy meetup. And this Saturday, on Bob Barth's One Night Stand on Sheena's Jungle Room stream, his show is from 5 to 9 p.m. Live from Los Angeles, fresh from Violent Femmes' remarkable four-night stand at the Bellwether, Gordon Gano from Violent Femmes will join Bob to talk about the shows, the band's ongoing tour, and bringing their unmistakable music back for a live audience. And that's Saturday night, 5 to 9 p.m. on Sheena's Jungle Room stream. Well, kicking off set number two, I'm going to stick with Michigan theme for now. And we're going to kick things off with the pride of Michigan, keeping the spirit alive, and then some. None other than Jack White and a new track from his brand new record, Frozen Charlotte. This is She's in a Frenzy.

0: See, I was cooking dinner that night. I had to start braising the beef, pork butt, and veal shanks for the tomato sauce.
1: And tomatoes.
2: I'm gonna make them all. I'm gonna make all this meat.
0: It was Michael's favorite. I was making ziti with the meat gravy, and I'm planning to roast some peppers over the flames, and I was gonna put on some string beans with some olive oil and garlic, and I had some beautiful cutlets that were cut just right that I was gonna fry up before dinner just as an appetizer. So I was home for about an hour. Now, my plan was to start the dinner early so Karen and I could unload the guns that Jimmy didn't want and then get the package for Lois to take to Atlanta for her trip later that night.
2: Who's been carving their initials in the tomato?
0: Now, I kept looking out the window, and I saw that the helicopter was gone.
1: Mike, keep an eye on the sauce, all right? Stay here with your Uncle Michael, all right? I'll see you later.
0: So I asked my brother Michael to watch the sauce, and Karen and I started out.

You're listening to Kick Out the Jams with me, Joey D. Let's discuss what you heard in that second set of rock and roll. Starting at the very top, we heard Jack White from his excellent brand new full-length record, Frozen Charlotte. You heard the track She's in a Frenzy. That is one of the best rock and roll albums of the year for sure, if you haven't heard it yet. Go check it out. After Jack White, we heard Prisoner, the French-German garage psych rock band. They just released their self-titled debut record a few weeks ago on Wicked Cool Records. And the track you heard was The Self-Made Woman. We then heard from The Monsters and the track You Got Me Going, the first preview single from their 10th studio album, Off the Road We Go, which will be out on October 16th on Voodoo Rhythm Records. We then heard from the London-based Sonic Collective, Sonic Gypsy, in the very cool track They Call Me the Sonic Gypsy, and they are working on a new 20-track double studio album in the works. We then heard from Ty Siegel from his brand new record Chrome and the track Separation. We then heard more from Ty Siegel going back to his 2020 tribute record to Harry Nilsson and his cover of Gotta Get Up from his Siegel Schmiegel EP. And we finished up that set with Harry Nilsson and the anthem Jump Into the Fire from Nilsson Schmilsson. And before that, you heard a little clip from Goodfellas, the section of the film where Martin Scorsese did use Jump Into the Fire. Very infamous scene. That song features the famous session drummer Jim Gordon with an incredible groove, including a little drum solo there as well. Well, I got one more song to spin for you guys before I pass the reins over to Chris Crash for his always kick-ass show Strong Style coming up at the top of the hour. And following Chris, you got the 1-2 punch of Matt Clark and Mike Sin for their always excellent show, What's Happening, which closes things out here on Super Tuesday from 9 to 11 p.m. Thanks so much, guys, for hanging with me this last hour. Always appreciated. Hope you guys have a safe rest of your week, and I will be with you next Tuesday. Until then, adios.